This is a modern age. This is a modern age. This is a modern age. 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
0: early.
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So really, a satisfactory theory of the universe has to be one that's worth betting on. That's a very, seems to me, absolutely elementary common sense. If you make a theory of the universe which isn't worth betting on, why bother? Just commit suicide.